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7: Showers and storms roll through overnight tonight. One or two could be on the strong to even severe side. Most likely threat would be some pockets of damaging wind gusts, so just be sure to have a way to receive weather alerts where you live. Tuesday, sunshine returns, highs near 80, breezy, a little light smoke. We will see a chance for some scattered showers, but only about 20%. As for Wednesday, sunshine, highs in the mid-70s, feeling cooler. Tracking Southwest Michigan's weather, I'm Storm Teammate Chief Meteorologist Ellen Baca.

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5: Southwest Michigan weather.
6: Showers and storms roll through overnight tonight. One or two could be on the strong to even severe side. Most likely threat would be some pockets of damaging wind gusts, so just be sure to have a way to receive weather alerts where you live. Tuesday, sunshine returns, highs near 80, breezy, a little light smoke. We will see a chance for some scattered showers, but only about 20%. As for Wednesday, sunshine, highs in the mid-70s, feeling cooler. Tracking Southwest Michigan's weather, I'm Storm Teammate Chief Meteorologist Ellen Baca.

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That's why this next song has 15 grams of protein, 3 grams of carbs, and zero sugar. Yeah. 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
10: Showers and storms roll through overnight tonight. One or two could be on the strong to even severe side. Most likely threat would be some pockets of damaging wind gusts, so just be sure to have a way to receive weather alerts where you live. Tuesday, sunshine returns, highs near 80, breezy, a little light smoke. We will see a chance for some scattered showers, but only about 20%. As for Wednesday, sunshine, highs in the mid-70s, feeling cooler. Tracking Southwest Michigan's weather, I'm Storm Teammate Chief Meteorologist Ellen Baca.

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6: Southwest Michigan weather.
7: Showers and storms roll through overnight tonight. One or two could be on the strong to even severe side. Most likely threat would be some pockets of damaging wind gusts, so just be sure to have a way to receive weather alerts where you live. Tuesday, sunshine returns, highs near 80, breezy, a little light smoke. We will see a chance for some scattered showers, but only about 20%. As for Wednesday, sunshine, highs in the mid-70s, feeling cooler. Tracking Southwest Michigan's weather, I'm Storm Teammate Chief Meteorologist Ellen Baca.

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day, Potts Farm was a place to go. 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Them old dirt

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3: Michigan Ag Now. This is your morning report, and I'm Rusty Halverson. Ethanol supporters and stakeholders are still pressuring the Senate to pass year-round E15. Emily Score, CEO of Growth Energy, says the conversations surrounding E15 haven't slowed down.
4: It is being talked about. And so I do know from all of my recent conversations, Leader Thune, this is very top of mind for him, and he's working with our Senate champions, both Republican and Democrats. I think Leader Thune has said recently he's focusing on a standalone bill, which would require 60 Senate votes. Initially, this was coupled with the farm bill in the House. The House decoupled it. They passed a farm bill and they passed an E15 bill separately. What the Senate has said is, we see your House bill, but we want to do something different. We want to kind of do it our own way. Similar contours, but our own version.
3: She says it's time to get E15 year-round on the books once and for all.
4: I know what they're really trying to do is calibrate these negotiations. They understand what the ethanol industry and the corn growers need and want. They're trying to figure out how do we satisfy as many refineries as we can in kind of this compromise legislation. So he's working on a standalone so that he could move it expeditiously is what we are told. Having said that, I think it's increasingly more likely that this is something of a bigger package at the end of the year. When you look at just how many weeks left do we have this summer before they go to August recess, then you've got the midterms. We are pushing for them to do something as fast as possible, but we're also very realistic. Whatever's the best way for this to move by itself with something else, we don't care. We just want it to get done.
3: That's Emily Score with Growth Energy. According to USDA projections analyzed by Reuters, world corn usage is expected to surpass production by about 1.8%, marking the largest supply deficit in 16 years. Analysts say the imbalance reflects steady growth in feed demand, especially in livestock-producing nations, coupled with weather challenges. That's this hour's Michigan Ag Now Report, and I'm Rusty Halverson.
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11: Southwest Michigan weather.
12: Chance of an early morning shower or thunderstorm, and then breezy today with partly cloudy conditions developing. High temperature up around 80 tonight, becoming mostly clear. Low temperature right around 56. As we head into Wednesday, partly cloudy, a cooler day overall with a high temperature right around 76. We'll maintain those 70s right on through Thursday with a fair amount of sunshine. And it looks like our next chance of rain will likely hold off until later in the weekend. I'm Storm Team 8 meteorologist Matt Kirkwood, tracking southwest to Michigan's weather.

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1: 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How we doing this morning? It's JD.
2: And Mandy.
1: All right. What do you say we sing again?
2: Oh, I'm ready for it, JD.
1: Come on now.
3: Good morning.
4: Good morning.
3: Good morning.
4: Good morning.
1: One.

0: and how are you?
1: Let's do it again, JD.
0: Let me.
1: Good morning.
0: Hello, and how are you?
1: Woohoo!
0: Early in the morning.
1: I said good morning.
0: Everybody, hello and how are you? Welcome. It is July 21st, 2026. Over there, the pride of Scots.
1: Mandy Marshall.
0: It's JD. Hey, by the way, I've got a little bit of phlegm going this morning.
1: Uh-oh.
0: All right. Looks like I'm going to have to get out there and get some hot coffee. We'll be doing that kick butt song of the day here in just a minute.
1: Oh, yeah, I got those I got the coffee going for you, yes, so we'll be good to go.
0: I smelled that on my way in.
1: Now, hopefully I got the coffee ground ratio better, because I like tar.
0: You know, I did
1: say... I'm trying to lighten it up for you.
0: A little bit. I mean, I can handle it. It's fine. It's just a little bit more, Mandy, and we're going to be chewing our coffee in the morning.
1: Well, it's not ready until my spoon can stand up inside it, you know.
0: Well, I suppose you're right. Where does the sugar go? That's what I want to know. The sugar, the cream, all of that great stuff. So, by the way, I got stuck behind somebody who got stuck in the parking ramp.
1: Oh, that's right. You told me that story. Oh, my gosh.
0: And, you know, most of the time, it's like you roll your window down, and there's this thing called a help button.
1: Yeah, you're right.
0: Okay, you push that and say, I'm sorry, the thing's not going up. I'm sorry, I don't have enough money to get out of here.
1: And they didn't push the button?
0: They didn't push the button. She gets up, she goes around, and she tries to swipe the other side. And I'm watching her do this, and I'm sitting behind her, and then she goes back, she gets in her car. She doesn't acknowledge me at all.
1: Right.
0: I'm sitting back there.
1: She's probably trying to hurry as fast as she can. She's like, oh, this guy's mad at me.
0: No, and I wasn't. Because
1: I get in my head like that.
0: I'm not mad. I mean, I get it. Sometimes things happen. I've been stuck there before, and then I had to hit the help button. So
1: right.
0: What does she start doing? She doesn't hit the help button. She starts backing up.
1: Okay.
0: And I'm sitting there, and I'm like, hello?
1: Well, the thing was, what time was this at?
0: It was in the afternoon.
1: Oh, so like the parking ramp staff were still here then when that happened.
0: Well,
1: okay.
0: It would have been late afternoon because I don't think they were, because I walked by and they were closed. It was probably 5.
1: Oh, yeah, because I've been in that situation. I think, all right, it all started with me. I kind of didn't pay my bill, but they shut me off like in the middle of the day.
0: Okay.
1: And that's when I had, I think I went to the Tip Up Island for Casting Hope for a Cure.
0: Okay.
1: You know, which is really sweet. CarQuest of Battle Creek gets us going in that charity.
0: Mm-hmm.
1: But when I came back, it was about 7 o'clock at night. And my card was shut off. I was like, can you wait till the next morning?
0: I've got an idea for you.
1: And I'll tell you how I got out coming up. But
0: all right. Listen, she's backing up and I'm backing up then because she's backing up and I don't want her to run into me.
1: Right.
0: So finally I said, forget this. And I did like a little U-turn in that little area there. You know how difficult that is.
1: Yeah.
0: I have no idea how she
1: got
0: out of
1: there. I've done that and ran over the curb trying to back up because I'm terrible at backing up. That's why I hit mailboxes.
0: So I went out and went the other side. Yes. And potted plants.
1: Yes. Yep.
0: So then I went out and I drove out the other side. But all
1: the back way, right?
0: Yeah, I went out the back way. Yeah, and I figured this could be a while, so I'm out of there.
1: Yeah.
0: I have no. She must have made it out because I didn't see her car.
1: Oh, so you didn't go by where you could see if she ever figured herself out?
0: No, I drove by and she was still sitting there. So I mean,
1: I tried,
0: you know, acknowledge her, but she wouldn't acknowledge me because I mean, I don't know if she was just scared of me or something. Because she wouldn't acknowledge that I was, you know, trying to signal like there's a help button, push the help button. They'll let you out. Trust me, you're not in prison here.
1: Oh, I felt like I was in a hostage situation of mine, but like you know, I feel like every city's got their own urban legends. So now she's like. The ghost of the parking ramp.
0: She is.
1: They say when you listen to the wind, you can hear the whispers.
0: We've got the parking lot lady who makes sure.
1: Let me out.
0: She probably has nightmares.
1: Oh, I know. Oh, I know I did. I might have made my own way out. Like, I was looking. I was like, oh, my God, what do I do? I'm in a hostage situation. What do I do now? Like, they're home. Do I spend my weekend here? But then I kind of looked over and I was like, I think my car can get through that. So I curbed it. I turned around it and I was able to get out, but I learned a lesson about maybe paying my bills.
0: That would be a good idea. I have an idea for you.
1: Yeah.
0: Well, I'll tell you off air because I don't want anyone else to hear it.
1: Well, like, I don't want my brother Chad to hear the fact that my sway bar had a problem with it. It might have been like with a crunch when I put up the curb.
0: Every time you're in your car, there's a crunch.
1: I know. It's so hard to tell if it's like a real crunch or just a... A Tuesday kind of crunch.
0: All right, let's take a look at the forecast and get into Mandy's toast and the kick butt song. Here we go.
2: Chance of an early morning shower or thunderstorm, and then breezy today with partly cloudy conditions developing. High temperature up around 80 tonight, becoming mostly clear. Low temperature right around 56 as we head into Wednesday. Partly cloudy, a cooler day overall with a high temperature right around 76. We'll maintain those 70s right on through Thursday with a fair amount of sunshine, and it looks like our next chance of rain will likely hold off until later in the weekend. I'm Storm Team 8 meteorologist Matt Kirkwood tracking southwest Michigan's weather.
1: Thank you very much. Matt, we could have a couple thunderstorms, or one of them around lunchtime. It's currently 73 degrees, but JD and Mandy in the morning.
0: We got a new Kenny Chesney song on the way. The kick butt song from Tracy Byrd is coming up, but before we do that, it's the toast of the day.
1: All right, raise them up. Raise your glass. The morning's here. One more shot, one more gear. Take the wins, shake off the rust. Show this day your very best. Step by step, don't lose your pace. Every mile's a chance to race. So here's today. No time to wait. Cheers, my friend. Let's dominate. Here we go.
0: Ooh, that sounds good.
1: It is good.
0: Oh, it's a good slurp.
1: Thank you.
0: You got it now. 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

0: How many people does it take to turn on the lights at the radio station? 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
1: When?
0: 98.5.

0: JD and Mandy in the morning. Thank you for cranking us up. We appreciate it. That's Carry On, the new one from Kenny Chesney, already working its way up the charts. We have some new music on the way that you're going to keep your ears out for. I know we have a Tucker Wetmore song that is coming up the charts. Luke Combs has a new one, even though he has a top five song right now.
1: Mm-hmm.
0: That's usually how he and Morgan roll, though.
1: Where him and Morgan like playing Monopoly on the air, right?
0: I think so, yeah. You can hear the cash register going ching every time we play it. Ching.
1: Country song Monopoly.
0: You got that chart. You got it. I don't know if you saw this yesterday, but Jelly Roll and Bunny X, they have everything decided for their divorce.
1: Oh, that's good.
0: They're going to split everything in half. And I think that she gets like one house for that half of it's hers and the other half is his. And then he's giving her a one-time payment. I wonder what that is.
1: Oh, I know, right?
0: Because he's got to be rolling in it right now, too. So does she, though.
1: How do you get a one-time payment, though? How do you not, like, get straight up alimony?
0: I'm sure it's a lump sum alimony type thing. So it would be like he could choose to pay monthly or he can give her a lump sum.
1: Oh, okay. I wonder if that was his choice or her choice. That's crazy.
0: I think they just both agreed on it, which tells me that she's not hurting anyway.
1: And I know she's got her podcast, the Dumb Blonde podcast.
0: Yeah, absolutely. Yeah,
1: but I have to think that he's rolling in more than an influencer be rolling in.
0: I would think you're probably right about that. Yeah. Hey, by the way, welcome to the airwaves from the Win 98.5 newsroom. It's Brett Briscoe. Good morning, sir.
2: Hello.
0: All right.
1: Hey, Brett.
0: What's going on, brother?
2: Oh, just another day in paradise.
0: I know, right?
1: Mm-hmm. It's beautiful out there. It's a nice drive this morning.
0: Right? What was that, brother?
2: I said they're all paradise.
0: They are, especially when we start hearing a little bit later this morning.
2: Yeah.
0: Thunderstorm.
1: Oh, yeah, yeah, those thunderstorms coming in.
0: She's looking at me like, what sound effect was that?
1: I know, yeah.
2: I thought I just heard thunder outside our building a bit ago. I'm not sure.
1: Oh, that was JD. You probably heard him.
2: Yeah, right. I wasn't sure. Muffled in here, so it's hard to tell.
1: I wasn't sure what that noise was or if that was like a fast food taco aftermath noise.
0: You mean an explosive diarrhea?
1: Yeah, right. No,
0: that's not it.
2: My stomach was growling last night, and Sherry looks at me and she says, was that your stomach? And I'm like, yeah. She says, are you okay? I'm like, yeah. I was like, I don't know what's doing.
0: Did you go get a snack?
2: No, I went to bed.
0: Oh. You went to bed and your stomach was growling.
2: Yeah.
1: So your stomach tells you to go to bed.
2: I wasn't hungry. I don't know what was going on.
0: Some food was settling. What did you eat?
2: I made a doctored up frozen pizza last night.
0: Dude, I do that all the time.
1: A doctored up frozen pizza.
0: That's where you add more stuff on top. You know, like I add more cheese all the time.
1: Oh, so it's not like rubber gloves and syringes and little knee hammer.
0: Well, you might want to wear gloves when you're touching stuff these days.
1: Oh, I know, right? So what'd you put on that pizza then when you doctored it up?
2: I put extra pepperonis, I put extra sausage, and a ton of cheese. It was on the top of a tombstone pizza.
0: Oh, yeah, you get it.
1: Oh. Yeah.
0: Tombstone.
1: Oh, there you go. That sounds amazing.
0: Those were those old commercials with the cowboys.
1: Mm-hmm. Yeah.
2: Remember that? Remember the tagline on their commercials? What do you want on your tombstone?
0: I do remember that.
2: Remember that?
0: Yeah. You know, they don't have to advertise anymore. I don't think I've ever seen tombstone advertise anymore.
1: No, I don't see that either.
0: Yeah. The old cowboys used to do that.
2: Well, you know, in a couple weeks, because we like order groceries to pick up because I just don't really like dealing with the grocery store. And now that you can do that, it's pretty cool.
0: It is.
2: But they've got a thing where a lot of times if they're out of something, they just automatically substitute.
0: Yes.
2: And they put like Jack's pizzas in there one day. And you can't do this much with Jack's pizzas. They're too thin.
1: Really?
0: Yeah. I didn't realize
1: there's a difference between Jack's and Tombstone.
0: Yeah. Well, but maybe a dollar. That's about it.
1: Okay.
2: Yeah, it's not much.
0: Yeah.
2: Tombstone's got a much thicker crust to it than Jack's Pizza.
0: I like a thin crust, though, anyway. I don't know. I'll go to McGonagall's, the deli over there. They've got, they advertise with us, so I figure I could say their name. I go over there, and they've got great pizza over there.
1: Mm-hmm.
0: I know we've had that before. Yeah, and it's ready in like 7 minutes.
1: Wow. That's so good.
0: I know, man. It works for me.
2: That's some kind of oven.
0: I know, right? I don't know how they do it, but yeah, I mean, I might sit there for about seven. It all depends on how many orders they have in front of me. But usually I go in there, Derek and Dustin, they're like, oh, hey, JD, we got your sausage and pepperoni going. Did you know I was coming in?
1: I love that. Well, you always default to the hot and ready's, but you never think to go to McGonagall's. Because you're going to be waiting, you know, at that one. Because, gosh, I don't even think I've went into that place, the other place that has hot and ready's, and never been there for, like, gosh, like 10, 15 minutes. So you might as well just go to McGonagall's.
0: Why not?
1: And get it done, right?
0: Absolutely. Yeah. Anyway, it's their other location. It's the deli. That's over off of 20th that I go to, but besides the other one. But, yeah, the guys are always really good. They're ready for me when I come in there.
1: It's funny. Yeah. They thought I was Julianne. That's what was funny.
0: Is that what it was? Did you laugh like her then?
1: I don't know. I don't. I just laugh like I usually do.
2: Pickleball paddle? Is that why?
1: No. Yeah. I don't know what it is, and I think her voice is more high pitched than mine, but maybe not.
0: It's all right. Dustin sometimes he calls me DJ instead of JD.
1: Oh, does he?
0: Yeah.
1: It's just think it was Dustin that did it. Actually,
0: I think he's verbally dyslexic. Yeah. Hey, DJ. And Derek will turn around and go, JD, it's good to see you. Yeah.
1: Well, that's what's funny for me, because he's just like, hey, yeah, I love you in the morning. I'm like, oh, that's so sweet. And he's like, yeah, and I like to listen to you in him time, too. I'm like, wait a minute. Oh, no, that's Julianne. He's like, oh, yeah, I love her. I'm like, yeah, me too.
0: Yeah, that's thanks. Great. Appreciate it.
1: I got to ask, though, do I sound like her? I didn't think I do.
0: No, you got a deeper voice.
1: Do I laugh like her?
0: Not even close.
1: Yeah, I was going to say, mine's more explosive.
0: You do have a
2: unique laugh. She doesn't talk pickleball at all.
1: Yeah.
0: Yeah.
1: I can't think of the last time I did.
2: That's like the dead giveaway right there.
0: Right.
1: I know, right?
0: She's listening right now. I'm waiting for the text to come in.
1: I know. I'm waiting for it to come in, too. I got to put that to the listeners, though. Like, I guess text in 80373 if you think that Julianne's my doppelganger.
0: The dark hair is a dead giveaway.
1: I know, right?
0: Right?
2: Yeah, that, too.
1: She's much more athletic than I am. I have an allergy to athleticism and exercise. So. Yeah. Mm-hmm.
0: I wonder if she wasn't always that way, though. She told me she was not an athlete.
1: Really?
0: Mm-hmm.
1: And then she kind of picked that up. Into it.
0: I think she just got into it, and then she saw this. She felt that competitiveness, and she is competitive. There's no doubt about that. I can see that in her. And then she said her husband and her are both competitive.
1: And, oh, really?
0: And that always is kind of funny, because she's such strong faith woman and everything, but she's out there and she wants to win.
1: It's a little bit of pride in there, right?
0: Especially if she wins over her husband. Yeah. And she goes, he's kind of a sore loser.
1: So between them, it's like pride and coveting, right?
0: Right. All right. What's your top story, my friend?
2: We'll tell you about a man arrested in Indiana, wanted in connection with the death of an 82-year-old woman in Wyoming. And you knew this was coming. Our first lawsuit against Taco Bell. We'll tell you about it coming up.
0: Riley Green's changed my mind in less than 3 minutes on Win 98.5.
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0: Twin 98.5 with Morgan Wallen's last night. Of course, he's in Ann Arbor on Friday and Saturday night. God help you if you're going to be stuck in traffic around the stadium.
1: Yeah, that is going to be insane.
0: Absolutely crazy. Also, a little bit later this morning, we're going to talk about fast walking and slow walking. Which one of them are you? Are you fast or slow?
1: You got to ask.
0: I know. I'm definitely slow.
1: Like, my guy's a very fast walker.
0: Me too.
1: And then he'll be like almost up to the store and I'll still be trailing him. And he's like, well, where'd Mandy go? Oh.
0: And then you feel bad because you're like, boy, I really dusted them. And, you know, so you start slowing down. And
1: in theory, you feel bad. But then he turns around. He's like, what's going on, man? I'm like, I'll get there eventually. I learned that saying from my dad.
0: We're going to talk a little bit more about that. Plus, we're going to talk about rock. The Doghouse.
1: Rock the Doghouse?
0: Uh-huh.
1: Oh, I haven't heard this one yet. I'm excited.
0: This is all brand new. This got thrown on us yesterday, and I thought, what the heck? Let's combine it.
1: Ooh.
0: So hang in there. Rock the Doghouse will begin with Scott West on Friday afternoon. Those details are coming up right now. It's Mr. Briscoe.
1: Good morning, Brett.
2: Good morning. Christopher Pops of Battle Creek is in the Kalamazoo County Jail this morning, awaiting to be extradited to Alaska to face trial for the 1993 murder of 33-year-old Patrick Dearth. The two were co-workers 33 years ago, and Pops called an anonymous tip to Alaska State Police in January of 2025, saying he had killed someone near Fairbanks. Troopers found Dearth's remains in a barrel off a steep highway embankment. Pops was indicted by a grand jury in June of this year and was arrested in Battle Creek. Wyoming police are investigating the death of an 82-year-old woman who was found dead Monday morning. A person of interest has been taken into custody in Indiana. Police have not said how she died, but the Kent County Medical Examiner's Office has ruled the death a homicide. The person of interest was arrested by Indiana State Police near Fort Wayne yesterday after he led them on a chase of over 100 miles an hour. The two knew each other, but exactly how has not been explained. A Michigan couple has filed a federal lawsuit seeking $75,000 in damages from Taco Bell and its producer-supplier Taylor Fresh Foods after contracting severe cyclosporiasis infections from contaminated shredded iceberg lettuce. Preston and Marie Parrish of Durant filed the civil complaint in the U.S. District Court for the Eastern District of Michigan following a June 30th visit to Taco Bell. The couple alleges the Mexican-grown lettuce they consumed was grossly contaminated with fecal matter containing Cyclospora parasites, which resulted in debilitating gastrointestinal illness, pain, and emotional distress, and costly medical expenses. And Jimothy the raccoon is capturing the attention of millions across the country for his unique appearance. The Seattle-based critter has quickly scampered into the people's hearts after a video of him roaming the streets last week went viral. Unlike a typical raccoon, Jimothy has an extra short neck, and the look has made him quite popular with fans across the world as the video has racked up more than 7 million views. Seattle City Council members have even announced plans to present a proclamation in the raccoon's honor to commemorate Jimothy's summer. In sports, Tigers beat the Cubs in 10 last night, 8-6. Dylan Dingler with a couple of home runs. In the Northwoods League, Battle Jacks and Growlers both had the night off, and Ward Manuel is stepping down as Michigan's athletic director, effective at the end of the year. For Win 98.5, I'm Brett Briscoe.
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2: Southwest Michigan weather.
3: Chance of an early morning shower or thunderstorm, and then breezy today with partly cloudy conditions developing. High temperature up around 80 tonight, becoming mostly clear. Low temperature right around 56. As we head into Wednesday, partly cloudy, a cooler day overall with a high temperature right around 76. We'll maintain those 70s right on through Thursday with a fair amount of sunshine. And it looks like our next chance of rain will likely hold off until later in the weekend. I'm Storm Team 8 meteorologist Matt Kirkwood, tracking southwest to Michigan's weather.
4: Thank you very much, Matt, for that. The current temperature is 74 degrees. We could have some rain around lunchtime. JD and Mandy in the morning.
5: Blake Shelton's on the way and Bailey Zimmerman. Right now it's Luke Bryan. Looking forward to hitting the road and seeing this guy at Schoendorf.

Bailey Zimmerman, Chevy Silverado. 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Mm-hmm. We have more tickets

0: to give away to Rock the Country. And we also want to put you into Win 98.5 night out at the Battle Jacks on the 30th. So, Scott West and I were having a chat.
1: Oh, boy. Nothing good happens when you guys start talking.
0: I know. You weren't part of this time. You weren't here, which was a bummer because we like that. But we decided, so why don't we just combine them? And he goes, well, what will we call it? I said, Rock the Doghouse.
1: I like this.
0: So we are going to send everybody into the doghouse with a 4-pack of tickets where your food is free for 7 innings.
1: Ooh.
0: And you got a wristband that gives you up to 3 drinks.
1: Mm-hmm.
0: And that's a 4-pack. So that'll start with Scott West. And then you'll also get a pair of tickets to Rock the Country.
1: Oh, that's exciting. And the doghouse is so much fun. It's like being at your favorite bar, but then there's a game going on in front of you. It's so much fun.
0: And somebody might, Sophie might actually shoot a t-shirt in there with the little rocket, t-shirt rocket she's got.
1: Nice. Yeah. Oh, I can't be trusted with those. I love those so much.
0: I don't think Sophie can be trusted with those. Here's the deal. What we're going to have you listen for is Russell, the Battle Jack mascot, which, who, by the way, turns 5 on Sunday.
1: Aww.
0: Right?
1: Russell, our favorite little dog mascot.
0: Yeah. Anyway, he's going to play the guitar for us. And when he starts jamming on the guitar,
1: totally.
0: That will be your cue to text Rock Dog and get you in the running to win all of those tickets. So we're combining the giveaway with Rock the Doghouse this weekend.
1: Oh, great music and a great game.
0: Know,
1: this is going to be so much fun.
0: It'll be a lot of fun.
1: Mm-hmm. Two prizes for the price is one, which is free.
0: Yep. You got it. You can't beat that.
1: Yeah.
0: By the way, we got randomness around the corner. Those random facts that could help you win the next trivia contest you play. Hang in there. Right now, Stella Lefty. This song's called Boston. It's in the top 10 now.
1: Oh, that's great. I can see why.
0: What a great country name, though. Stella is her first name, Lefty. I wonder where she got Lefty from.
1: I don't know. I wonder if that's her real surname or if that's just some fun name she picked.
0: I would think it's a fun name she picked.
1: I know. Maybe we'll have to talk to Aaron Ryan about it tomorrow, on Thursday.
0: Hang in there with Win 98.5. On a

Janice from the Muppets Band. 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

0: 98.5. JD and Mandy, Eric Church, and some of it. It's 6:56, and it's time for my randomness, which is brought to you by Once Upon a Child, Battle Creek. And these are random facts that could help you win the next trivia contest you play. Otherwise, that's just good stuff to talk about.
1: Yeah, so what do you got for us today? I missed it yesterday.
0: All right. Castaway was filmed over 2 years because it took Tom Hanks about a year to lose weight and grow his hair out for all the island scenes. During the year off, Robert Zemeckis and most of the crew filmed What Lies Beneath.
1: Oh, no way.
0: That's cool. They went and filmed. They went and made another movie that made a ton of money.
1: Yeah, you don't think about the fact he had to lose, like, so much weight because you're not finding bacon on that island.
0: No, that's for sure.
1: Right?
0: How about this? Jerry Seinfeld made at least $30,000 for every line he had on Seinfeld based on his salary and the show's syndication deals. Okay. Every line that he would utter, he made 30 grand.
1: Oh, my gosh. I want that deal.
0: I was going to say, who negotiated that contract? We could work something out here.
1: Oh, my God. Right?
0: Yeah.
1: Wish I had talent.
0: Mm. Yeah. And finally, you have plenty. Pac-Man was designed to appeal to women and couples because arcades at the time, which I remember this, were dominated by shooting games. The designer said, think about things women like, fashion, fortune-telling, food, or dating boyfriends. So he decided to theme the game around eating. After eating dinner, women like to have dessert.
1: I'm not sure how I feel after learning that fact.
0: He's Japanese, by the way.
1: I want to go back in time before I knew that fact, please.
0: I know, right? Well, then I wonder where they got the idea for asteroids, then.
1: But then again, I say that knowing that my coffee table, when you open the little drawers in it, it's filled with snacks and pretzels and stuff like that. That's so true. Yeah.
0: I wonder what the guy who made asteroids, I wonder if that all stemmed from him having kidney stones or something. Random I know. That's true facts that could help you win the next trivia contest you play. Good luck with that.
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1: Mandy Marshall.
0: My name is JD Justice. When it comes to McDonald's, what are the odds that when you want to pull through and get an ice cream cone, you hear the words, "The machine's broken"?
1: The odds are usually pretty good, but I feel like it depends on more which one you're at.
0: Kathy texted in official details to Mandy and I. We're going to share it with you.
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0: Kane Brown, Win98.5. We got a woman over here.
1: I'm Mandy Marshall.
0: She is woman.
1: I am.
0: Yeah. It's JD here. Thank you so much for listening. We appreciate it. So you remember during the field of flight and obviously most of last week and up to recent days, it's freaking hot.
1: Oh, we're
0: You're in your car and you just are like, I need something cold. And you stop off at the drive-thru. There's a Mickey D's there, and you're thinking, I just need a quick cone.
1: Yeah.
0: You go through the drive-thru. You wait in line. You get up to the speaker, and you say, I would like a chocolate swirl. I would like a chocolate swirl, please.
1: Mm-hmm.
0: What size? Small would be fine. Yeah. Oh, I'm sorry, sir. The machine is broken.
1: They even asked you what size you wanted? Yeah. Oh, my God. That makes it worse.
0: Ah! You can't do that. I said, well, where can I go? What else you got? Can I get a chocolate shake? Pause. You could tell their manager is standing there.
1: Right, right.
0: Because they're like pausing and answering my questions after like a pause. No, the shake machine is down too, sir. Because they know what the follow-up question is going to be. If the shake machine's working, how come the ice cream machine is not working? I have a feeling fibbing going on. I'm just saying.
1: Oh, my gosh. Things that are hard to find, like Tooth Fairy, Santa Claus, a balanced budget, and an ice cream machine that works.
0: At McDonald's.
1: Oh, and Bigfoot. Yeah. That's another one, too.
0: Bigfoot's another one. I would feel your odds are better at finding Bigfoot than getting an ice cream machine to work.
1: Oh, my gosh.
0: So the Action Network of Kathy Morris sent me this.
1: Okay.
0: And she uncovered the odds that your local McDonald's ice cream machine will actually be working when you pull up. And one Michigan city ranked among the worst in the entire country. In Kalamazoo, you have these in front of you, right? I sent these over to you.
1: Yeah, you sent these over to me.
0: In Kalamazoo, the machine was reported down 38.6% of the time, the fourth highest rate of any city in America.
1: Oh, my gosh.
0: That's not far off a coin flip on whether you're getting a cone.
1: I'm just going to say I think I know which McDonald's in Kalamazoo got them to the top of the list, but this is when we make the list. Mm-hmm. Seriously, out of all the things that we do, like best places to live in America, best schools in America, best this, best that, mm-hmm. worst this, worst that. We're always in the middle. We're never on the list. Well, now we make it the list.
0: Yeah, you're at the top of being the worst McDonald's for your ice cream machine being down. In Kalamazoo, you rank number one in the state of Michigan. Your national rank is 4.
1: Mm-hmm. Nationally, in the United States. Including Hawaii and Alaska.
0: Kalamazoo, come on, man. You know, and you had a very good idea as to why you think it's always broke down.
1: So my first job was McDonald's. Mm-hmm. When the one in Galesburg opened, mm-hmm. not long after it opened, that ended up being my first job. And from what I've seen, I've worked at Burger King and McDonald's. Usually it depends on the motivation of the person that has to clean the machine at the end of the night.
0: Oh, come on.
1: I'm just speaking from experience when I worked at McDonald's, but, you know, this was a while ago. I'm not going to tell you how long because, you know, I'm a lady. I don't say my age.
0: No, we don't. Age and weight are off limits.
1: But you could text in which McDonald's in Kalamazoo you think is the one that got us to the top of the list.
0: Yeah, we want to know if you know which one this is.
1: Because I have a sneaking suspicion I do, but I won't say it on air. I will tell you who I think it is. If you text me, though.
0: I want to give props again to Kathy Morris. Thanks for sending that in. She's part of the Action Network.
1: Mm-hmm.
0: And apparently during National Ice Cream Day, she went off and did these odds and figured this stuff out with her team. And Kalamazoo is number one. The odds that the ice cream machine on a hot day is going to be down. Now, I got to tell you, I think it's fair to say that Battle Creek gets a rap.
1: Mm-hmm.
0: A bad rap compared mm-hmm. to other towns in the state of Michigan, right?
1: Yeah, yeah.
0: At least we rank 15th in Battle Creek, doggone it, and nationally we rank 340. So.
1: I know. I love our McDonald's here.
0: Capital
1: and Columbia, yeah.
0: Yeah, the one on Columbia, we have listeners over there.
1: Oh, yeah, really? You
0: know, they have us
1: that
0: on.
1: That was actually my favorite. Sorry, Capital, but I love Columbia.
0: Well, it's okay to give them both a prop because I've never been told that I couldn't have an ice cream there. I will tell you that.
1: Oh, really?
0: And that I believe that if the ice cream machine is actually broke down, it's actually broke down.
1: Right, right. Yeah.
0: Just say it.
1: Oh, my gosh. We're even better than Waterford, Wyoming, and Sterling Heights in Saginaw.

0: You're yawning.
1: I know. I always yawn. It's my tradition.
0: Yawn. It's contagious.
1: It's my morning tradition.
0: To win that E85717 with JD and Mandy in the morning. We're going to get to Brett Briscoe here in a minute. Meanwhile, Brett is joining us from the newsroom. And I don't know if you heard us talk about the odds that this listener sent in. The ice cream machine at McDonald's would be broke down. Have you ever done that? Hot day, you've waited 10 minutes in line, you get up there and you order and they go, the ice cream machine is broke down, sir. I'm sorry.
2: I think that's happened to everybody, right?
0: Oh, gosh, yeah.
1: Right.
0: So Kalamazoo has a location. They are ranked number one in the state of Michigan for the worst odds that your ice cream machine is going to be broke down, which means you can't get a chocolate shake either.
1: Oh, no.
0: And they're ranked number four in the nation. So
2: why does McDonald's always have so much trouble with their ice cream machines?
0: I don't know.
1: I have theories.
2: They should stick to burgers and chicken nuggets.
0: I don't know, but I will say this: Mandy's got a great idea as to why it's always broke down.
1: Well, that was my first job when we had one here in Galesburg, and you're never going to believe this. I never had McDonald's until I was the age of 12.
0: Good for you.
1: I know, right? Well, it's because we really didn't have a whole lot around Scott's, but when I worked there, I noticed it depended on the persons who had the responsibility for cleaning at the end of the night and how their motivation was, whether or not we had ice cream that day.
0: So they didn't want to clean it.
1: Yep. That's my theory.
2: I may have a way to solve that problem.
0: What's that?
2: McDonald's in Michigan on July 29th, they're going to be having a huge hiring event. They're going to hire people for 500 McDonald's.
1: Oh, wow. I didn't know that.
2: Maybe, just maybe, they will find somebody that knows how to fix an ice cream machine.
0: Or cleans it when they're supposed to.
1: Well, I think I think the fix they're talking about is actually putting the mix inside the machine.
0: Listen, you want to pay me $25 an hour to clean your ice cream machine and serve ice cream? I'm there, dude.
1: Yeah, I'm sure they're going to do that. Yeah.
0: Nah. Yep. Mm-hmm. It's time for Briscoe's Bowl. It's brought to you by Yeti Pie at Battle Creek. Order their new s'mores pizza today. That's a big dessert, man, unlike ever before. After you enjoy that big old Detroit-style pizza that they always have and they serve it up your way. You can find Yeti Pie on Facebook today for all of their other delicious menu options. What you got for us, brother?
2: Okay, there's a new law that goes into effect in Kentucky today, right? It is aiming to enhance safety measures for organ donations by having one major requirement. The patient has to be dead. No, it can't have any signs of life, can't be detected. The law goes into effect this week. It aims to ensure that the organ donation procedure is paused and only restarted if there are no signs of life. It was prompted by a 2021 incident that occurred at Baptist Health in Richmond, Kentucky, where an organ donor was actually found to be alive on the operating table when the procedure started.
0: Wait a minute.
1: Whoa!
0: Can't you donate a kidney to somebody?
2: What's that?
0: Can't you donate a kidney to somebody, like a friend of yours? Because you got two kidneys. And I know people have gone and done that.
2: They're not talking about that. They're talking
1: like
2: about
1: a heart
2: the deceased and the organ harvesting. Yeah. The legislation was heavily inspired by the harrowing 2021 case of Anthony Thomas T.J. Hoover II. He had been declared brain dead following a drug overdose.
1: Mm-hmm.
2: However, as the surgical team prepared him for organ removal, he began thrashing around on the operating table.
1: Oh, my gosh!
2: Showing clear signs of cognitive awareness. He was alive!
0: Oh, no. Did they have him open yet, or he was prepared?
1: Oh, my gosh.
2: It doesn't say. But he survived, and now he's living under the legal guardianship of his sister. And
1: isn't there like a Stephen King novel about this?
0: You know,
1: somebody goes under just partially.
0: You know what he did? He woke up.
1: Oh my gosh!
0: He woke up and he asked for ice cream from McDonald's, and they told him the machine was broken.
2: Well, the scary part is, my gosh, over the last 4 years, there have been like over 100 cases where that's happened.
0: I just can't believe that. That's crazy.
1: What?
2: That's
0: with
2: nuts.
0: All the medical research that we have and technology that we have, you can't tell if somebody's for sure dead or not.
2: Yeah. Yeah.
0: Can you imagine the horror?
2: Like, that's kind of like a warning label. You know, that whatever that warning label says, as crazy as it sounds, something happened somewhere.
1: Well, you know he didn't have anesthesia because they thought he was dead.
2: Yeah.
1: Oh, can you imagine? All that poor guy.
0: Sophie's-
2: I mean, it was one thing for him to start jerking around, but he started crying.
1: Well, I don't blame him.
0: Can you imagine being the surgeon that has to go in there and take that out, and you're sitting there just about ready to cut in, mm-hmm. and that happens? I mean, was it Halloween or what?
2: How do you call, like, the administrator? I don't know. Who would somebody in the operating room call when that happens? Like, the administration? How do you explain that?
0: What is it in Young Frankenstein? It's alive!
1: It's alive!
0: It's alive! He's alive!
1: That poor guy.
2: We've got this situation down in OR.

0: girl.
1: It's Parmalee. 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Real quick from the south, from the Win98.5 newsroom. What's the latest in Southwest Michigan? What's the top story?
2: We'll tell you about Jalen Lipsey. He's the guy that shot the Kalamazoo County Sheriff's deputy and stole his police cruiser and led police on a big chase. He was in court yesterday. We'll tell you about that. Also, tell you about a beer that's out of this world.
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0: Jason Aldean and Win98.5. You know what? He has quietly become a force to be reckoned with in country music.
1: Oh, yeah. Yeah, totally.
0: I mean, it's like he's got songs that go into number one, and you're sitting there going, that was number one? Oh, yeah, it was. That was number one? Oh, yeah, it was. How many does he have right now? I want to do a count on him because I think he's catching up to Garth.
1: Oh, I know, right? Yeah, he's been doing this for a long time, too.
0: He sure has. We've got that extended forecast coming up. And how fast of a walker are you? And we'll tell you a little bit more of a breakdown on that.
1: Mm-hmm. Here's a news update. Good morning, Brett.
2: Good morning. Christopher Pops of Battle Creek is in the Kalamazoo County Jail this morning, awaiting to be extradited to Alaska to face trial for the 1993 murder of 33-year-old Patrick Dearth. The two were co-workers 33 years ago, and Pops called an anonymous tip to Alaska State Police in January of 2025, saying he had killed someone near Fairbanks. Troopers found Dearth's remains in a barrel off a steep highway embankment. Pops was indicted by a grand jury in June of this year and was arrested in Battle Creek. Court documents in the case against Jalen Lipsey in Kalamazoo say he tried to shoot Kalamazoo County Deputy Caleb Mortimer in the head during a scuffle last Friday morning. Lipsey shot Mortimer once in the thigh and tried to shoot him in the head, but the gun malfunctioned, prompting him to throw it down and steal the deputy's cruiser. He then led police on a chase throughout the county at speeds of up to 125 miles per hour before he intentionally crashed into another deputy's cruiser near the sheriff's office and was arrested. Lipsey was arraigned on Monday on charges of assault with intent to murder a police officer, disarming a police officer, unlawful driving away from an automobile, and resisting and obstructing law enforcement. Bond was set at $1 million. He's due back in court next Tuesday. A 31-year-old male moped driver is in critical condition this morning following a two-vehicle collision last night in Coldwater. Michigan State Police say it happened around 10:30 near the intersection of Marshall and Newton Roads. The moped collided with a minivan driven by a 92-year-old male who was able to escape the accident without any injuries. Emergency crews from Life Care Ambulance treated the critically injured moped driver at the scene before transferring him to a nearby open area to be airlifted to Beacon Hospital in Kalamazoo. State police have confirmed that alcohol and drugs were not a factor in that crash. And a Texas microbrewery has plans to sell a beer that's out of this world. Starbase Brewing, which is based in Austin, will be using yeast that was aboard the SpaceX latest launch. The payload survived re-entry and was recovered off the coast of California. This same brewery last year tested the fermentation process aboard the International Space Station, but since that was part of a NASA mission, it was only for research and not for sale. In sports, Cubs needed 10 innings, but they beat the Cubs last night 8-6 at Wrigley Field. Dylan Dingler with a couple of home runs. In the Northwoods League, both the Jacks and Growlers had the night off, and Warden Manuel is officially stepping down as Michigan's athletic director at the end of the year. For Win98.5, I'm Brett Briscoe.
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9: Isolated chance of a shower today, otherwise partly cloudy, breezy with a high up around 80. Tonight, mostly clear sky developing, low right around 56. A little bit cooler for Wednesday and Thursday. Partly cloudy conditions developing, looks like high temperatures both days in the mid-70s. It'll start to warm things up this upcoming weekend. It looks like our next chance of rain after today will likely be later on Sunday. I'm Storm to Maine meteorologist Matt Kirkwood, tracking Southwest Michigan's weather.
1: Thank you very much, Matt. The current temperature is 73 degrees. It's currently 7:43 with JD and Mandy in the morning.
0: All right. Every time you're with Mandy, you got to tell her to hurry up, and we'll tell you why.

0: 98.5 with JD and Mandy in the morning. 80373. What McDonald's do you think it is that in Kalamazoo that's the ice cream machine's always broke down?
1: Well, our favorite dental assistant at Gina, she guessed which one I was thinking about.
0: Oh, yeah. Yeah, I think it's a toss-up.
1: She agrees with me, though. Oh, I didn't see her response to it. Oh, my God. I wish I could say. Gosh darn it. She said that is probably the worst one. I hit the nail on the head when me and her talked back and forth via chat.
0: Is that the one that's over by the train?
1: Mm-mm.
0: No? Because that one was slow, too.
1: Are you thinking downtown?
0: It was slow. Yeah, downtown. Slow when I would go through, but I never got an ice cream cone there, so I don't know if the machine was broken or not.
1: And that was like probably one of the most visited ones because it's right next to the train station.
0: Yeah, makes sense.
1: But they sold it, and now it's going to be a government building, which is kind of boo.
0: Yeah. Gotcha.
1: I wish it would have replaced the other one that I'm thinking of. I know everyone's like, Mandy, what is it? What is it? Well, you're going to have to DM me, Mandy Marshall, on Facebook, or you'll have to send me a text because I don't want to drag nobody.
0: All right.
1: Or get anybody in trouble with their boss.
0: That's true. I don't know. That they should get in trouble if they're cutting money out because they don't want to clean the ice cream machine. Come on.
1: How should I imply what part of Kalamazoo it could be?
0: It's not here, and it's not here, and it's not here. That's how you do it.
1: I know. If you were driving towards Richland, if you're in Portage, you may run across this McDonald's. How about that?
0: You go. Speaking of running, you and I have come across some recent research, by the way, that says 7% of people consider themselves a very fast walker. Mm-hmm. About 30% think they're somewhat fast. And just under 50% say they're about average as to how fast they walk. 12% in this survey say that they're somewhat slow. 5%, they call it the Mandy walk.
1: The Mandy walk?
0: Which is very slow. Yes.
1: I think you called the Mandy walk. I didn't see a list in the article. Just saying.
0: And then you feel bad because you're walking fast.
1: Yeah.
0: And my buddy Tommy, I've obviously been this way my whole life. Because my buddy Tommy goes, what are you storming for? And I said, storming? He goes, yeah, you're walking fast. You got your head out.
1: Right.
0: You're just like moving. And I go, I guess I'm getting where I'm going. I didn't realize.
1: Well, you're a tall guy. You got those long legs. It's not even fair for me.
0: I don't know.
1: Oh my gosh, you and my guy Terry have that in common. He's a really fast walker, but I've decided I'm going to be stubbornly slow.
0: I'll never forget when we.
1: You are not going to make me go faster.
0: Take the elevators up. I'll never forget when we couldn't take the elevators up here.
1: Oh my!
0: And you were
1: gosh.
0: Sitting in your car and you were staring at me, going, "I'm not doing it." Well, we have to walk up the stairs to get on the air. That's the only. No, I don't want to.
1: You can have the show.
0: You can have the show. I will wait till the elevator works.
1: Well, I thought I could call in. Yeah. I was like, I'll just call in for my car.
0: My brakes.
1: Yeah. And then you can be live because you're more physically fit than I am.
0: I will say going up 7 flights is not like going down. I totally understand that. I got that part.
1: I was so whiny going up those stairs. And like each, because there's 7 flights, right?
0: Mm-hmm.
1: So it was like the days of the week for me.
0: Mm-hmm.
1: You're like, Mandy, we're halfway there. It's okay. I'm like, but it's Wednesday. Wednesday's the worst. It's halfway through the week. He's like, I think I felt bad for you. You should have just like left me. I even told you to leave me because
0: I couldn't do that. What if, and then the other thing too is, there's one door there that you can't get out on. So you have to go out at a certain floor and because there's no code for the door.
1: Yeah. I would have been the ghost of like the Hinman group.
0: I actually got a call from Scott West. I got the Scott West version of what I should do to walk up the steps because he says, if you go out this door, you're not going to be able to get out. They don't have it's locked.
1: Oh.
0: And I'm like, oh. Okay, is there a code? Yeah, and they have multiple codes, I guess.
1: Oh, I know, right? Yeah. Right.
0: I can't remember what my doggone password is, and you want me to remember a code?
1: It was so complicated. It felt like I was playing like Silent Hill or Resident Evil or something.
0: Anyway, what are you, a fast or a slow walker? And when we with slow people, I know you're a slow one, and then a lot of people will say, if you are with a faster walker, how many of you speed up?
1: Mm-mm.
0: The majority of 40% of people say they speed up to match the faster walker.
1: I am committed to my fluffiness. I will stubbornly walk slow.
0: You will?
1: I might even walk slower.
0: Okay.
1: Don't test me.
0: Details coming up on how you can get to see this guy in fast walk at Shandorf Dairy Farm.
2: I got that

0: Swim 98.5, JD and Mandy in the morning. Luke Bryan, of course, is going to be in September at the Shanedorf Dairy Farm. We're going to be hitting the road beginning August 1st for your chance to win tickets to that show. So make sure you're listening for your chance to do that. We've got details as to where we're going to be, where you can register to win, too.
1: I mean, how else are you going to party on the farm? Usually farm work is pretty hard.
0: Oh, amen to that.
1: Yeah, but we're going to have a party this time.
0: You got it. It's time for Info from Music Row, and it's brought to you by our friends at CarQuest Auto Parts of Battle Creek. I've got a story coming up for all Ella fellas who missed out.
1: All right, so this one. Don't you like it when, like, teens get their comeuppance, or the young people when they get on social media throwing strays?
0: Yep.
1: Well, you ever notice when somebody posts a family argument online, it's not really private anymore? Well, Jelly Roll's daughter, Bailey Ann, came out swinging. She defended her dad, said nobody cheated. Basically said, keep my father's name out your mouths. Now, let me tell you how colorful she was. You know the guest from Jerry Springer Show?
0: Yes.
1: She was worse than that, okay?
0: Oh, wow.
1: All right, and pretty much how everybody sees the divorce, when the internet fired back, she's like, can you show some compassion? This is a family matter. Why are you guys being mean? Now, she didn't say it like that, but that was definitely the tone. She's like, thank you to people that were nice to me.
0: Can you imagine Jelly going, you got what you came for?
1: You come out swinging, people go, swing back, sweetheart.
0: Well, Ella fellas, you missed out, and so did I. Ella Langley suffered a wardrobe malfunction Saturday, but played it off by throwing on a Ravens jersey. Also, Choosin' Texas is still number one on the Hot 100 for a 14th week.
1: Oh, way to go. Yeah. Nice.
0: And I wonder how many people actually noticed that there was a prob. Because yeah, so often you're just listening to the music and not paying attention.
1: Yeah.
0: Now, I got to find video now.
1: Oh, I got to hear this.
0: Yeah. It's going to show up on some X-rated site. That's I can't do that. Because then people are going to think I'm searching stuff. You know?
1: Oh, my gosh.
0: All right. 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
3: I'm Mandy.
2: And we have a special guest named Danny that's going to be joining us here. 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
5: Hello.

0: It's 198.5. Joe Nichols and Give Me That Girl. It's JD and Mandy in the morning. It's 8:08, and we want to welcome to the show this morning Daniel Bernardi.
1: Thank you. He is
0: with FEMA, and he's got the official insignia and the shirt, short sleeve, looking all right and ready to go.
1: Okay. Official.
0: And do I have you on? Can you give me a test?
2: Mandy,
0: there she is. Okay, there she is. All right, good.
2: Oh, no. Everyone's like, to make sure you turned her mic on.
0: No. No, that's usually when the beer guy's in here. We turn it off. All right. That's it. All right. Well, anyway, Daniel is here because we all remember March, April, and May were just crazy months for tornadoes. I mean, unexpected tornadoes in a season that doesn't normally happen. We have officially become Tornado Alley, it seems like, up here in Michigan.
2: I'm not sure, like, a lot of people, what we first thought, you know, when we heard that FEMA wanted to come out, our first thoughts are, aren't these the storms from April? So, like, why are we talking about this, like, so much later, Daniel?
1: Right. So one of the things that happens is called a joint preliminary damage assessment.
2: Which is a
1: PDA, which was, as I understand it, one of the largest in the history of the state in terms of, and that's when they go through joint with the federal government and the state government, and they go, look at how bad the damage is here. So that takes time to put it all together and say, okay, this is the damage. It is bad.
0: It is.
1: Yes.
0: And the biggest thing is I've had FEMA in because I had a basement that got filled up with water before. Having to deal with FEMA, it's usually months after, because that's when you have the assessment official and FEMA comes in and then they assess how much it's going to cost to get done. They give you money. And that's why Daniel is here, is to let you know that there is help that has arrived for your home.
1: That's right. The cavalry is here. The assistance is here. The signature was made, which made this officially a major disaster declaration.
2: Now, when did that happen?
1: That was just 2 weeks ago.
2: Roughly.
1: Wonderful. Yeah, when that signature on that document by the president, when that happens, assistance is available. So federal assistance is available. So us, along with the state is leading this, federally supported. And so the event that the incident period that we're talking about is April 10th through the 21st.
0: All right.
1: If you suffered catastrophic or any kind of damage, any kind of negative offense, events between April 10th and the 21st, come in and see us.
2: Now, is the federal government acknowledgement, is this too late? Like, can people still apply for assistance for these storms?
1: Absolutely.
2: Okay.
1: Apply. That is the message. That is, if
0: you can only be heard no. I mean, right? I mean, if something isn't covered or that's not something that falls in there, then that's when you'll find out. But if you can't find that out unless you've applied, now you've already given the days on it. How do you apply? It's a real simple process, correct?
1: Absolutely, yeah. Disasterassistance.gov is the fastest. Not everybody wants to apply online, so give us a call. That number is 800-621-3362. A lot of people want to do it that way. Fine. Call us. We would love to hear from you. I mean it. Download the FEMA app. Also, great utility. Or come in and see us. We now have brick and mortar as of Monday. Brick and mortar DRC's disaster recovery centers that the state has set up.
2: So Michigan, there's a place you can go to.
1: Michigan DRC's. Come on in and see us, because this is, Michiganders, I don't have to tell you two, have been through it.
0: Yes, we have. Yeah, it's been a tough few years around here.
1: And we know that, and we want to meet people where they're at. And so, you know, come in and see us if this is a daunting and overwhelming situation
2: really
1: for people. Come in and see us. You will be met by a team of dedicated people that want to help you. They will sit across the table. It's not just about deadlines and forms. We want to hear your story, and we will triage your unique situation.
0: We'll be back to wrap it up here with Daniel Bernardi from FEMA, and the help has arrived for tornado victims.
2: Yeah.
0: Not that there wasn't already, but the feds are stepping in now, too, which is fantastic.
2: Yeah, wonderful.
0: Nice job. Let's get those boots off. It's John Party at Wind 98.5. Good morning.

0: It's John Party's Boots Off. It's with 98.5. JD and Mandy. Daniel Bernardi is with us with FEMA. We're going to wrap it up with him here in just a little bit. Mandy had a couple of other questions she wanted to put out there. Can I just tell you, FEMA wants to help you if you're in the designated areas. And you had a couple of really good questions, so go ahead.
1: Oh, yeah. I mean, like, in your insurance company doesn't always help. Here's the thing. There's a reason I'm not saying what insurance company I have for my homeowner's insurance. Because, like, okay, so there was, like, this... like pile of debris. Now, if you know me and you listen to the morning show, you're like, well, Mandy's messy anyway, of course. But this debris was there when I bought the house.
0: Right.
1: The insurance company thought it was safe enough to approve me. 10 years down the road, they drive by and they decide that that's a problem now. It seems, and I've heard this from other people, it seems like insurance companies are trying to cut ties, like in Michigan, is what it seems like, especially since now we're in Tornado Alley when we used to be, you know, a little corner Tornado Alley touching like the St. Joe area.
2: Yeah.
1: And so that got me thinking, like, if somebody was denied on their insurance because they've been getting a lot more specific nowadays, I'll say it like that. Is that the end of the road? Can they still apply?
2: That is not the end of the road. That is precisely why we are here. You know, the... FEMA exists for the underinsured, for people who are uninsured. We are a stopgap for situations like, I don't know about your specific situation, Mandy, with that.
1: And it wasn't storm-related, just me being messy.
2: That particular situation, you know, being messy, that might be.
0: We got big deductibles, too, that people have.
1: Yeah.
0: You know, we got to pay.
2: You know, and I'm not a subject matter expert when it comes to insurance, but I can tell you, we are here for those for those complex situations. Right. So bring your insurance paperwork. Bring your denial paperwork.
1: Oh, right.
2: Bring, bring all of it. And let us see it. Let us triage your unique situation. We've got experts that will be able to look at it and go, okay, well, we can, we might not be able to do this, but we can do this. And
1: and mine wasn't even storm related, and I've never filed a claim in 10 years. You'd think I'd be like somebody they want to keep, but you know, that happened. So imagine what these people are going through that had storms hit. I mean,
2: I
0: don't know. So here's the other question that I have. We need to be careful of fraudulent activity at this time.
1: Oh, that's a big deal.
0: Well.
2: And
0: I have relatives that work in the home builders in the home builders and things like that, and roofers. They're constantly saying, like, Roach Home Improvement, who was our big sponsor of the morning show.
1: They roll through areas, contractors,
0: they do.
1: Right?
0: Yes.
1: And then they disappear into the night.
0: You got it. Take your money and run.
2: Yeah. Unfortunately, whenever there's a situation like this, and Michigan is no exception, there are bad actors out there. There are scammers and con artists that want to take
1: predators.
2: Advantage.
1: Let's just call it what it is. Yes. They are predators. People are already going through a hard time.
2: They want to take advantage of people in vulnerable situations. And anyway, it's so FEMA will always have a federally issued ID.
1: Like what you're wearing right now.
2: Like what I've got on right now. You, as a survivor, feel empowered to ask for that ID. Do not be shy. Also, an inspector will have, as you've gone through your process, will have your 9-digit registration number. So you should ask for that.
1: Okay.
2: And if somebody knocks on your door, let's say, and says, hey, we heard X, Y, and Z that you have a claim, you should, and you didn't file a claim, that could mean that your information was compromised.
1: Oh, absolutely.
2: Yeah, so give us a call, and we can always verify people's name.
1: And, you know, not being able to have those things that you're talking about, that should be a red flag in your mind. Oh, this person's trying to do something funny.
0: Absolutely.
2: Potentially, yeah. Spidey senses, go with your gut.
1: Yeah.
2: Always give us a call, 800-621-3362.
1: So how can somebody know that they're in a position to need help? Because we're all like, oh, is my need great enough? I'm sure people have it worse.
0: We just did that with food insecurity here not too long ago.
1: Yeah, it's the same thing with this, though.
2: Right. That was one of the things that you brought up that I'm so glad you did. There is a lot of this really great state of neighbors here.
1: Mm-hmm.
2: You've got somebody who's like, who looks across the street and they're like, oh my God, John lost everything. His entire house is gone from the disaster. Again, incident period, April 10th through the 21st. That's when we're talking about.
1: Right.
2: If you lost a sheet of drywall or a piece of fence, or if you were negatively impacted at all by the storms, tornadoes, flooding of April 10th through the 21st. Come in and see us. There is room at the table. Let us tell you how we can help
1: That's
2: you.
1: That's the need. You know what I mean? And you may be good for services you don't even know about. And that's where, like, people part of your organization
2: are
1: perfect.
2: Exactly. There may be something that you don't know about.
0: Daniel Bernardi from FEMA, thank you for coming in, getting us straightened out here.
1: Yeah,
0: if you need help, give us the dates again.
2: Well, the deadline,
0: the 21st, right?
2: That's right. Incident period is April 10th through the 21st. Mm-hmm. Check for a designated county on FEMA.gov if you're not sure. And then the deadline to apply is August 31st.
1: And then you're not able to apply for this relief
2: as of now.
1: Right.
2: As of now, that is the deadline.
0: Can you give us the website again so people can get all of this information?
2: Disasterassistance.gov.
0: Disasterassistance.gov. We'll put this up on our Facebook page as well.
1: Thank you, Daniel.
0: Daniel, you are the best. Thank you for coming in.
2: Thank you for covering us.
0: I love your passion too, by the way. I mean, he hit the microphone. He was so uptight.
1: I know.
3: I did.

0: It's Win 98.5, Luke Combs and Days Like These. How you doing? It's JD and Mandy, 824. It was great having Daniel Bernardi here, wasn't it? I mean, oh, you got the same mic again. I'm sorry.
1: All right,
0: okay,
1: now we're good.
0: I thought you were back. All right, I thought you switched your mic back. Okay,
1: I did now.
0: Don't you love it when we can just talk technical? Hey, grab that mic over there. I got it. Sounds like you're wrestling somebody in a closet.
1: I'm like that toddler you got to watch over because I'll like do the wrong thing.
0: Uh-huh. Right on.
1: You're like, it's too quiet. What's Mandy doing?
0: Yeah. I know. All right. Are you ready for Mandy's meme of the day?
1: Yeah, totally.
0: People stay awake for this. I just want you to know.
1: Mm-hmm. Oh, they do? Oh, I'm so sorry for you guys.
0: Because they want to get put to sleep.
1: Ah!
0: Oh!
1: Ouch.
0: Owie.
1: Ooh, okay.
0: All right, Mandy's meme is brought to you by Hit 'em Here in Battle Creek, covering everything from golf bays and baseball cages all the way to birthdays and corporate events. Call or visit Hit 'em Here today for your next memory. You love that passion?
1: Yeah, I sure do. This one's for the ladies, though, JD. So, you know, when it comes to sayings, like my dad was really big on sayings when he was still with us. Like, yeah, it's the early worm.
0: Early bird gets the worm.
1: Early bird gets the worm. That's what it is. But the second mouse gets the cheese, right? You never hear the second part of the saying.
0: That's because dads are and moms are trying to get you up early. They're trying to get you out of bed. You know, early bird gets the worm. Yeah, but I certainly love sleeping longer.
1: Well, you know, the app of the day with the doctor, that had a second part too. Did you know that?
0: I did not know the apple
1: of
0: the day.
1: Yeah, so it's like an apple
0: away.
1: A day keeps the doctor away. However, the doctor's cute, forget the apple. You didn't know that second part, did you?
0: I did not know that.
1: All the doctors, oh yeah.
0: Mandy's meme of the day, brought to you by Hit 'em Here. 80373, text him to her, or you can email her.
1: Hopefully my boyfriend's sleeping and didn't hear that, because I'm going to get a text message later.
0: Mandy.Marshall@WinCountry.com.
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0: It's Win 98.5 with Morgan Wallen's new song, Don't We, already at number two. Is he going to get another number one song? Chances are pretty good.
1: It's Morgan Wallen.
0: He's got it. And then Ella Langley and Morgan Wallen together are at number four.
1: Wow, there's a lot of collabs right now.
0: Yeah. What day is it? Yes, Morgan Wallen is number one with that song, too.
1: right.
0: He's just, like, I think we talked about this earlier this morning. Anytime we play a song, it's like, cha-ching.
1: Right. Cha-ching. It's got to be hard, like, putting music in, though. Can you imagine?
0: Oh, yeah. It's been kind of tough.
1: When there's all these collaborations, you're trying not to have three Morgan Wallens in a row.
0: Or Riley Green. For a while, it was Riley Green and Ella Langley, and now it's like Morgan Wallen and Luke Combs, and then you're trying to spatter in all of these other ones. After a while, you just go, Uncle, I give up.
1: Can y'all stop trying to work together? Can you go back to being just you?
0: No, because wouldn't you love to be half?
1: I do like the collabs, though.
0: I do. They're great.
1: Yeah, they're wonderful.
0: And, you know, think about it. Yeah, you're not getting the whole royalties. You're getting half of the royalties on it.
1: Yeah.
0: But still, it's half of a number one song.
1: That's easy.
0: $1 million.
1: I'll take that. Dang it. I should have been born with talent.
0: We have talents. We do have talents. They're just not in the places that, you know.
1: They're in random facts.
0: Yeah, you got it.
2: Good morning. Christopher Pops of Battle Creek is in the Kalamazoo County Jail this morning, awaiting to be extradited to Alaska to face trial for the 1993 murder of 33-year-old Patrick Dearth. The two were co-workers 33 years ago, and Pops called an anonymous tip to Alaska State Police in January of 2025, saying he had killed someone near Fairbanks. Troopers found Dearth's remains in a barrel off a steep highway embankment. Pops was indicted by a grand jury in June of this year and was arrested in Battle Creek. Wyoming police are investigating the death of an 82-year-old woman who was found dead Monday morning. A person of interest has been taken into custody in Indiana. Police have not said how she died, but the Kent County Medical Examiner's Office has ruled the death a homicide. The person of interest was arrested by Indiana State Police near Fort Wayne yesterday after he led them on a chase of over 100 miles an hour. The two knew each other, but exactly how has not been explained. A Michigan couple has filed a federal lawsuit seeking $75,000 in damages from Taco Bell and its producer-supplier Taylor Fresh Foods after contracting severe cyclosporiasis infections from contaminated shredded iceberg lettuce. Preston and Marie Parrish of Durin filed the civil complaint in the U.S. District Court for the Eastern District of Michigan following a June 30th visit to Taco Bell. The couple alleges the Mexican-grown lettuce they consumed was grossly contaminated with fecal matter containing Cyclospora parasites, which resulted in debilitating gastrointestinal illness, pain, and emotional distress, and costly medical expenses. And Jimothy the raccoon is capturing the attention of millions across the country for his unique appearance. The Seattle-based critter has quickly scampered into the people's hearts after a video of him roaming the streets last week went viral. Unlike a typical raccoon, Jimothy has an extra short neck, and the look has made him quite popular with fans across the world as the video has racked up more than 7 million views. Seattle City Council members have even announced plans to present a proclamation in the raccoon's honor to commemorate Jimothy's summer. In sports, Tigers beat the Cubs in 10 last night, 8-6. Dylan Dingler with a couple of home runs. In the Northwoods League, Battle Jacks and Growlers both had the night off, and Ward Manuel is stepping down as Michigan's athletic director, effective at the end of the year. For Win 98.5, I'm Brett Briscoe.
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9: Isolated chance of a shower today, otherwise partly cloudy, breezy with a high up around 80. Tonight, mostly clear sky developing, low right around 56. A little bit cooler for Wednesday and Thursday. Partly cloudy conditions developing, looks like high temperatures both days in the mid-70s. It will start to warm things up this upcoming weekend. It looks like our next chance of rain after today will likely be later on Sunday. I'm Storm Team 8 meteorologist Matt Kirkwood, tracking southwest Michigan's weather.
1: Thank you very much, Matt. The current temperature is 74 degrees. It's JD and Mandy in the morning.
0: Are you a junk food junkie?
1: Well, you know I am.
0: Oh, it's National Junk Food Day, so we'll chat a little bit about that. Hey, it's an easy topic, right?
1: Oh, I like my salty.

0: So we announced it this morning. Rock the Doghouse starts with Scott West on Friday at 5 o'clock, and it goes all the way through early next week. Rock the Doghouse gets you Rock the Country tickets and Win 98.5 night at the Battle Jacks in
1: the
0: Doghouse.
1: So you're going to say, wow.
0: Yeah.
1: Okay.
0: You just have to listen for Russell to jam on his guitar, and when you hear that, that'll be your cue to text in Rock Dog, and that'll get you in the running to win some tickets. How about that?
1: Oh, that's great. All right.
0: Now, when we come back, we're going to talk about National Junk Food Day, and of course, we'll wrap it up with the J.D. Justice Files.
1: Sounds good. Let's do it.
0: BZ is on Win 98.5. Good morning.

0: Silverado. Topic for you at work today. The only
1: ride. What's that? This heartbroken desperado.
0: What's your go-to junk food since it's National Junk Food Day today? It's Win 98.5, JD and Mandy in the morning. We want to know. Mine? Skittles.
1: Oh, it's sweet for you. Maybe the question is sweet or salty when we ask that question.
0: Well, that's not a bad idea.
1: For me, it's okay, always salty. So I would rather have pretzels. I would have tortilla chips and salsa or like salsa verde, the green stuff.
0: But I love peanuts. Ooh. Salted peanuts that are in the shell. Mm-hmm. And you open them up and pop them. I can sit and eat that all day.
1: Oh, really?
0: Buttered popcorn.
1: For me, it's an adult Lunchable, a charcuterie board. Oh, that's heaven to me.
0: Really?
1: Yeah, the more salty, the better. That's how I am. I'm a salty girl.
0: Oh, nothing wrong with that. Got another edition of the JD Justice File. So you give us a text at 80373. Mm-hmm. What is your go-to junk food? And, maybe we'll go back to this subject tomorrow morning when we crank up the mic.
1: We could pick this up tomorrow.
0: I think so. It'd be great. I want to know.
1: Or if you eat your favorite junk food a weird way, I like to lick the salt off before I eat the pretzel.
0: Oh, you do?
1: Yes, I do. Cool. I'm terrible.
0: I love to eat. If I have sugar on my cereal, I used to scoop the sugar off the bottom under the milk with the milk, and I would eat sugar milk.
1: Oh, my God.
0: All right. We got to move.
1: Jeez Louise.
0: It's time for another edition of the JD Justice Files brought to you by...
1: Thanks to our friends at IBEW Local 445, the country's best kept secret in the workforce. 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
0: You know, surfing can be a dangerous sport, right?
1: Oh, yeah.
0: Colorado police arrested a man from Arizona. His name is Daniel Balance. Last week, he was caught surfing naked on top of a moving locomotive.
1: So this was a dress code violation. A birthday suit is not allowed.
0: And I'm sure there was some libation involved.
1: Oh, there had to be.
0: Yeah. In a statement, the department said, for those of you who had the unfortunate experience of seeing Daniel, I want you to know that he was arrested on felony and misdemeanor charges. Dude! Ooh. Yeah, you're going to be a felon because you took your clothes off.
1: Is that a felony charge?
0: There's nude beaches for that.
1: Oh my gosh.
0: Daniel expressed his love of vodka, beer, and playing the banjo. Unfortunately, we had to separate him from those loves and the train ride. He wasn't supposed to be on the train to begin with. Police say he broke the window on a Union Pacific Railroad locomotive to enter it. He is waiting trial right now. And hopefully he has his clothes on.
1: Man, I would love to see him do like all three of them at once.
0: No, right? It's another edition of the JD Justice Files brought to you by IBEW Local 445. So if you're not feeling great about yourself, at least we gave you a good laugh when you looked in the mirror and go, at least I'm not that Daniel guy.
1: And I'm wearing a shirt.
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15: Southwest Michigan weather.
5: Isolated chance of a shower today. Otherwise, partly cloudy, breezy with a high up around 80. Tonight, mostly clear sky developing, low right around 56. A little bit cooler for Wednesday and Thursday. Partly cloudy conditions developing. Looks like high temperatures both days in the mid-70s. It will start to warm things up this upcoming weekend. It looks like our next chance of rain after today will likely be later on Sunday. I'm Storm Team 8 meteorologist Matt Kirkwood, tracking southwest Michigan's weather.

0: Benson Coetzel with Rocky Mountain, No One, Your Country. We in at 98.5 on National Junk Food Day. What is your favorite kind of junk food? Like, are you a sweet or a salty kind of person? Salty over here. Like, put a bag of chips in me. I'm happy as can be. 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
1: Toe was up in the middle of June. She was planning a welcome home barbecue. Green bean casserole. Grandma's recipe.

Shaboozy and Jelly Roll in your country with 98.5. This next guy suffered a very devastating loss recently when his dad passed away out of nowhere. Ugh, so sad. This is Zach John King with Get to Drinkin' on Wednesday.

0: Jelly Roll and Lainey Wilson on your Country Win 98.5, giving you more opportunities to win JD and Mandy's seats at a Battle Jacks game for like a couple more weeks, though. 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

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I love that song. It is your country with 98.5 with a guy who has a lot of songs that we love. 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Dierks Bentley, are you kidding me? Name a Dierks song and you love it. Here's an old one. 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

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So Matt Damon doing a lot of promo right now for The Odyssey, and I read that he and his family have a family dinner every single night. Now that just sounds, scheduling-wise, like it could get tricky, but I love it for them. It is with 98.5 with Ella Langley and Morgan Wallen. 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
13: Isolated chance of a shower today, otherwise partly cloudy, breezy with a high up around 80. Tonight, mostly clear sky developing, low right around 56. A little bit cooler for Wednesday and Thursday, partly cloudy conditions developing. Looks like high temperatures both days in the mid-70s. It will start to warm things up this upcoming weekend. It looks like our next chance of rain after today will likely be later on Sunday. I'm Storm Team 8 meteorologist Matt Kirkwood, tracking southwest Michigan's weather.

Country win, 98.5. 20% of single people say that a wink would be a good conversation starter. 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

98.5 on National Invite an Alien to Live with You Day. That sounds like it could be great for the plot. 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

0: Parker McCollum with Burn It Down on Your Country. Win98.5, where we are very excited to rock the doghouse. Starting Friday at 5 o'clock with Scott. You got to make sure to listen for Russell, the Battle Jack's mascot, to jam on his guitar. Okay, you're going to know it when you hear it, trust me. 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

Emma Langley, that's Choosing Texas on Win98.5, which has been number one for 14 weeks. Even Ella couldn't believe it. She posted it to her Instagram story yesterday. I'm like, dang, girl. It is Win98.5. We're going to play some great music still this Tuesday, including Kenny. Come on, here he is. On Win98.5.

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It's like a mood booster, you know? 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
12: Isolated chance of a shower today, otherwise partly cloudy, breezy with a high up around 80. Tonight, mostly clear sky developing, low right around 56. A little bit cooler for Wednesday and Thursday. Partly cloudy conditions developing, looks like high temperatures both days in the mid-70s. It will start to warm things up this upcoming weekend. It looks like our next chance of rain after today will likely be later on Sunday. I'm Storm Team 8 meteorologist Matt Kirkwood, tracking Southwest Michigan's weather.

That is Riley Green with 98.5. He was playing a show at a festival over the weekend, singing, I think it was that song, one of his like baby making songs. And there was like lightning in the background. Very hot of him. It is Win 98.5 with Luke Bryan.

Bailey Zimmerman on Your Country with 98.5. Have you purchased any Pillsbury rolls from Walmart recently? A lot of them just got recalled, so look into that. We can't eat salads. We can't eat rolls. Like, what can we eat? It's with 98.5 with Lainey Wilson. This is Phone Keys Wallet.

0: Jackson Dean with Don't Come Looking on Your Country. With 98.5, it is Hannah. We are so excited that Luke Bryan's farm tour is coming to Michigan. 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That's going to be one you don't want to miss. So if you haven't gotten the details, make sure to head on over to wincountry.com.
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weekend in Co-Wetzel. It is your country with 98.5. My name is Hannah, heading the heck out of here. So have a great rest of your Tuesday. And stick around because Riley Green's coming. Right now we have Keith Urban. What market do you want? It is with 98.5.

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Hard to come inside out of that sunshine, man. 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Tickets for Rock the Country up for grabs. We can get you to that amazing concert in Hastings, August 8th and 9th. Stick around. I've got details coming up. I can hear.

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1: Wildfire.
12: fire smoke remains aloft, but air quality has improved greatly. We'll hold on to a moderate level this afternoon with high temperatures topping off near 80. Winds quite breezy from the northwest at 10 to 20 miles per hour, prompting a beach hazard statement for all lakeshore counties. Overnight lows drop down to the mid-50s. Another breezy day on Wednesday, but cooler, a high of 76. We'll start to warm up into the weekend and really no signs of rain in the near future. Tracking West Michigan's weather, I'm Storm Team 8 meteorologist Sarah Flynn.

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1: Thomas Rhett closing down the bars. 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I am Brent Allen. Beautiful weather out there. Cooler, less humid, less smoky weather spilling into southwest Michigan. Thank goodness. Love this weather almost as much as I love the sun. It's better me for you.

New country from Luke Combs on Your Country, the Wind 98.5. And now a guy who keeps his personal life very close to the vest. You very rarely hear much about his personal life at all, unlike other stars. Jelly Roll, are you listening? Dustin Lynch, his new song on Wind. Here's Easy to Love.

0: Your country, Wind 98.5. After a little hiatus, he is back on the road. Justin Moore, this is My Dirt on Your Country, Wind 98.5. We're starting this Friday at 5. Scott West will give you a chance to win some pretty cool stuff. Listen for Russell, the Battle Jacks mascot, to jam on his guitar. He'll be jamming right here on Wind. When you hear that, text Rock Dog to 80373. 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

We are mere minutes away from your fun fact of the day. This one has to do with the big screen. Very interesting movie fact. You're going to love this one. Coming up here just a few songs away. 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I'm

Luke Combs' remake of Tracy Chapman's Fast Car on your country, Win 98.5. Did you know today is National Junk Food Day? Yep, it is. So go ahead and add that bag of Fritos. Pound down a couple of Twinkies. Just blame it on National Fast Food Day. Why not? Thomas Rhett, Jordan Davis for you now on Win 98.5.

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10: Southwest Michigan weather.
11: Wildfire smoke remains aloft, but air quality has improved greatly. We'll hold on to a moderate level this afternoon with high temperatures topping off near 80. Winds quite breezy from the northwest at 10 to 20 miles per hour, prompting a beach hazard statement for all lakeshore counties. Overnight lows drop down to the mid-50s. Another breezy day on Wednesday, but cooler, a high of 76. We'll start to warm up into the weekend, and really no signs of rain in the near future. Tracking West Michigan's weather, I'm Storm Team 8 meteorologist Sarah Flynn. We'll be right back.

Russell Dickerson for Battle Creek this afternoon on your country, Win 98.5. You're home for JD and Mandy in the morning. And you know what? I hear rumor has it they've got more tickets for Luke Bryan's farm tour. Make sure you're waking up tomorrow morning. It's hump day right here. 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

Win 98.5, your country. Darius Rucker announcing earlier this week he may be retiring in the next couple of years. Well, this lady hopes it's not any time too soon, since she is out opening up for him on his Songs of Summer tour right now. Lauren Elena, she's joined by Chase Matthew on this one. Here's All My Exes, your country. 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

0: the day, and we're taking to the movies this time around, talking about the movie Castaway. That great movie was filmed over 2 years because it took Tom Hanks about a year to lose weight and also grow his hair out for all those island scenes, and then another full year just to film the movie. Well, during the year off, Robert Zemeckis and most of his crew, the director of that movie, they filmed a completely other movie, the movie What Lies Beneath, starring Harrison Ford and Michelle Pfeiffer. Another great, great movie. But there you go. Very interesting. It's your fun fact of the day, and you heard it right here on Win 98.5.
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And you got to wonder if that Chevy Silverado had any mud on the tires, you know? 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

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Where JD and Mandy would love to get you into their seats at the Battle Jacks home games this season, along with Longstreet Living in Marshall. I'll tell you how you can make that happen coming up just a few minutes away. 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
11: Southwest Michigan weather.
1: Wildfire smoke remains aloft, but air quality has improved greatly. We'll hold on to a moderate level this afternoon with high temperatures topping off near 80. Winds quite breezy from the northwest at 10 to 20 miles per hour, prompting a beach hazard statement for all lakeshore counties. Overnight lows drop down to the mid-50s. Another breezy day on Wednesday, but cooler, a high of 76. We'll start to warm up into the weekend, and really no signs of rain in the near future. Tracking West Michigan's weather, I'm Storm Team 8 meteorologist Sarah Flynn.

98.5. Talk about low. Some guy tried to go train surfing the other day. I guess he saw Tom Cruise do it in Mission Impossible. Thought anybody could do it. Nah, it didn't turn out quite as well for him. We'll tell you about our dumb criminal of the week coming up in mere minutes. First on Win, here's Parmalee.

Riley Green and Ella Langley on your Country Wind 98.5. I am Brent Allen. Thanks for hanging out with me this afternoon. And here's a song that does what country music does so, so well, like no other genre. It tells a great story. And boy, does this song do just that. Newcomer Graylin James, here's Water at a Wedding. 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

0: Scotty McCreary for Hastings, It Matters to Her on your Country Wind 98.5. Scott West will be in here shortly to get you home this afternoon. And our dumb criminal of the week will take you out to Colorado, where Colorado police arrested a man from Arizona named Daniel Balance this past week after he was caught surfing wearing nothing but a smile on top of a moving train. In a statement, the department had said, quote, "For those of you who had the unfortunate experience of seeing this gentleman, I want you to know he was arrested on felony and misdemeanor charges." Daniel expressing his love of vodka, beer, and playing the banjo, the department head went on to say. "Unfortunately, we had to separate him from those loves and the train ride as well," end quote. Of course, he wasn't supposed to be on the train to begin with. Police say he broke the window of a Union Pacific Railroad locomotive, climbed in, and then climbed up onto the roof of the train and tried to do his best Tom Cruise impression. Didn't work out very well for him. There you go. Our dumb criminal of the week.
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2: Huh? 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John James is no conservative. He's a lying liberal. John James as governor? Terrifying thought. 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
4: I'm Perry Johnson, and I approve this message. 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

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Brent Allen out the door, making room for Scott West. He's coming in next. I'll leave you with a guy who says he's going to hang it up in a couple of years. He wants to retire in about 2 years. Say it ain't so, Darius Rucker. On Wind, here's All Right.

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0: Dan and Shay on a Tuesday Say So on your Country Wind 98.5 just announced France has become, yes, they come from France. France has become the first nation or country to ban children under 15 from using social media. Yikes. Dustin Lynch and Jelly Roll.
1: She was dressed to kill. 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
1: 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I just don't get it. Why they put seeds in seedless watermelons? Yeah, that's awful. Speaking of burning it down, Jason Aldean on Your Country Wind 98.5.

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12: Southwest Michigan weather. Wildfire smoke remains aloft, but air quality has improved greatly. We'll hold on to a moderate level this afternoon with high temperatures topping off near 80. Winds quite breezy from the northwest at 10 to 20 miles per hour, prompting a beach hazard statement for all lakeshore counties. Overnight lows drop down to the mid-50s. Another breezy day on Wednesday, but cooler, a high of 76. We'll start to warm up into the weekend and really no signs of rain in the near future. Tracking West Michigan's weather, I'm Storm Team 8 meteorologist Sarah Flynn. We'll be right back.

pretend to love. I can't love you anymore. Ella Langley and Morgan Wallen, you two kids get a room. I'm telling you. I'm Scott West. I'm not the best. I'm just Scott West. But earlier today, I stopped at the Lucky Rooster there on Columbia Avenue, and I came across, I ran into, or had the pleasure of meeting four senior ladies, and they were so fun and so interesting. I said, "Do you have a name for your group that meets here for lunch?" And she said, "No, not really. Maybe the Golden Girls." And I'm like, "Ha! Which one of you would be B or Maud?" They all pointed at one lady, and she smiled. Dylan Scott, Can't Have Mine on Win 98.5.

0: somewhere.
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0: Let's get out of here.
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2: That's a really great question or statement, isn't it? It's not, I guess it could be either one. It's 5 o'clock somewhere. It's true. It's 5 o'clock somewhere, just like it's raining somewhere, or it's sunny somewhere, or someone's winning the lottery somewhere. It's just not here. It's not 5 o'clock here either. It's just after 3:30 on your country wind 98.5. It's Alan Jackson and Jimmy Buffett. What's going on with athletes and lots of money? Yeah, a story in the news about a running back that, it's kind of scary. John Morgan, kid myself. But first, this.

0: Well, if you're a big fan of Big Daddy Luke Combs and you like some of his swag, it was just announced today. I got an email that said Luke Combs times Michelle, sorry, Nicole. Luke Combs, ex Nicole, which obviously is his wife, has got some new merch coming out. Tank tops that says "I ain't no cowboy," hoodies. What else we got? Fancy cups, trucker hats, but it's all themed towards the ladies. And I do believe his wife had a hand in it. Now, what's going on with professional athletes? Okay, first of all, they're all over social media, every sport, showing their houses, their cars, their money. And then when they go out of town or out of the country, they're surprised that their residents get broken into. It happened to Joe Burrow last year. This year, Saquon Barkley, who's a running back for the Philadelphia Eagles, not that that matters, he was home when people broke into his house at 5:30 in the morning. Just goes to show you, if you have a lot of stuff, yeah, and you're on the internet, I'm not saying he was, but Joe Burrow won the Heisman Trophy. And that's the best college football player in college. And he has had to put it under lock and key. Yes. It's crazy. The world's crazy. But we got some great country music coming up on Win 98.5.
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Morgan Wallen, Don't We on Your Country, Win 98.5. Have you heard the latest from Kelly Clarkson's club? Well, not her club, but herself. She was at a show, a performance the other night. She told her audience the night before she thinks she developed the lettuce, you know, parasite thing that, you know, that stuff. Yeah. She talked about it on her show. I can't play it for you because it's got some swear words in it. But she said she's never been so happy to not have any men around her when she was in her hotel room in the bathroom. Yeah. I think most of the men would choose Texas if that were the case. Ella Langley on a Tuesday on Your Country Win 98.5.

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Luke Cash, Wrong Hearts, and Your Country Win 98.5. Hey, we've got something special going on starting this Friday. I'll give you details after we turn this truck around. Jordan Davis on a Tuesday. I'm tired.

do fancy like. Alabama Jamma Dixieland Delight. He loves it, but he does not like Applebee's. He's went on record to say, no, I can't do it. Y'all gave me too much free stuff. I can't eat Applebee's. But we'd like to give you free stuff. Starting Friday at 5 o'clock. Between 3 and 8 on the Scott West Show, all you have to do is listen for the Battle Creek Battle Jacks mascot, Russell, to jam on his guitar. And when you hear him jam, text Rock Dog to 80373, and you'll be entered for a chance to win 4 passes to the Battle Creek Battle Jack Win 98 5 Night, July 30th, in the Doghouse, which is free food and 3 beverages for free. And you'll be registered to win 2 tickets, 2 passes, weekend passes to rock the country. 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
13: Wildfire smoke remains aloft, but air quality has improved greatly. We'll hold on to a moderate level this afternoon with high temperatures topping off near 80. Winds quite breezy from the northwest at 10 to 20 miles per hour, prompting a beach hazard statement for all lakeshore counties. Overnight lows drop down to the mid-50s. Another breezy day on Wednesday, but cooler, a high of 76. We'll start to warm up into the weekend, and really no signs of rain in the near future. Tracking West Michigan's weather, I'm Storm Team 8 meteorologist Sarah Flynn. We'll be right back.

Well, if you live in the Portage, Kalamazoo area and there's a Sonic close by, just go through the drive-thru and order the Bailey Zimmerman special, because apparently he is obsessed with Sonic. He always orders a double cheeseburger with extra pickles. That's his sandwich. And he has a midnight favorite snack, which is a Hot Pocket cooked in an air fryer. Little things you didn't know about Bailey Zimmerman. He's just like us. Luke Combs, Forever After All, on Win 98.5.

0: Nobody puts Riley Green in a corner. Well, at least not in a regular chair. Of course, Riley's been officially announced as a judge for The Voice, but his chair wouldn't fit. Yeah, because he wears his cowboy hat. It's his signature look. His chair in the back would hit his hat. So Carson Daly, the host of the show, had a special chair made. The red chair, you know, the one that swings around, I guess, specifically so that the back of the chair would not interfere with Riley Green's trademark cowboy hat. Pretty cool, right? Cody Johnson, Kojo, and give me my horse back. 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
1: He's a ranch hand in a pinch, man. 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A cast iron skillet swinging lid flipper.

0: Scott Show with Austin on your country Win 98.5. July 15th, just a few days ago, she checked off a major bucket list milestone by performing on the main stage at the California Mid-State Fair in her hometown of San Luis Obispo. She opened up for the Old Dominion, and while she was on stage, she broke down. She choked up. She said, "Look, I grew up going to this fair, and now to be performing on the main stage is just unreal." Speaking of unreal, did you know that in Minnesota, a grandma of five, Anita LeBrun, got a new law enacted in Minnesota? She was living in an assisted living facility, wanted to have a drink at happy hour at 5 p.m. and was told she couldn't because the assisted living where she was at didn't have an alcohol license, so they couldn't serve alcohol. So she took it to court, but she took it to the political stage and got a bill passed called the Grandparents Happy Hour Bill, where at 5 o'clock at assisted livings facilities, you can serve alcohol regardless if you have a license. And you got to notify the state beforehand. Leave it to grandma. She's like, "I like to drink at 5 o'clock. We know a lot of those, right?" Stick around. We got some great country music coming up on Win 98.5.
1: After avoiding debates for months, John James just made it clear why. When questioned by Perry Johnson about his support for the reviled kill switch mandate and being funded by data center developers, John James strangely replied,
2: "I know when you were born, black people could still be bought and sold in this country, but no one owns me."
1: 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John James as governor? Terrifying thought. 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

8:05, Corey Kenko Wetzel with Rocky Mountain Low just before 5 o'clock. Speaking of low, how about ESPN and the Disney company? Yeah, there's this guy named Ryan Clark. He's an NFL Live. He was a former football player, played 13 years, really good kid. He's on NFL Live. He was taping an episode for NFL Live, and halfway through it, he was informed that he was fired. He left the set. It's like, really? And it looks like, I'm trying not to say apparently, it looks like Disney and ESPN are laying off a bunch of people. They're not lowering their subscription rates, though, are they? Disney Plus. Come on. 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

may not be that funny or athletic or talented or handsome. Wait a minute. I forgot where I was going with this. Anyway, you're listening to Scott West on WIN 98.5.

Just after 5 o'clock on a Tuesday, Kenny Chesney with Carry On. Don't let the grass grow under your feet. I'm just reading an article that RoboCop is going to become a series on Amazon. I just finished my Monarch Legacy of Monsters on Apple TV and was a little disappointed in the ending. I'm also done with From on MGM Plus, which is one of my favorite scary movie shows, and found out I got to wait till 2027 to see the final season. You're killing me with all of these series. I need some new ones. Silo's pretty good. I'm just going to start watching it. Luke Combs, Sleepless in a Hotel Room.

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Megan Maroney. She was spotted partying with USMT, United States men's national team soccer star Christian Pulisic on Broadway in Nashville. Dylan Larkin from the Red Wings was spotted at a World Cup final, the final game as well. Football, it's soccer. Megan Maroney, Tennessee Orange on Win 98.5.

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10: Comfortable weather will be settling into Southwest Michigan over the next few days. That begins tonight as skies clear out, leaving us with an overnight low in the mid-50s. We'll be breezy once again for Wednesday. Northwest winds gusting over 20 miles per hour at times. That comes along with partly cloudy skies, low humidity, and a high only reaching the mid-70s, nearly 10 degrees cooler than average. We'll be partly cloudy again Thursday with highs in the upper 70s before 80s return Friday. Tracking Southwest Michigan's weather, I'm Swim Team A meteorologist Blake Harms.

love the ending of that song. Be By You, Luke Combs and Your Country Wind 98.5. I almost caught myself distracted. I was watching video of the Lumberjack World Championship in Wisconsin. Interesting stuff. We'll knock it till you try it. I'm a lumberjack and I'm okay. Chris Young, Young Love, and Saturday Nights on a Tuesday evening on Wind 98.5. Whoa, is 5 o'clock evening? It's getting out of work time, right?

Well, if you're a big fan of Ryan Reynolds and his movie franchise Deadpool, you're going to be surprised and maybe happy to hear that there's a new Deadpool in the works for 2027. Ryan Reynolds confirmed the news during an appearance over this past weekend at something called Fanatics Fest 2026. Sounds like a lot of fun, cool people running around in costumes. But if you're a fan of Deadpool 2027, he said there's a lot of meat left on the bone. There's some storylines that haven't been covered that can be covered. Yeah. You don't got a drink to figure that out, right? Riley Green, Think Is You Drunk on Win 98.5.

The merrier, then. You've got the only woman that was there for you religiously. It's got your back. Then you should marry her. Bailey Zimmerman, he's not married, though, I don't believe. But he loves his Hot Pocket at late at night. And apparently, cheeseburgers with extra pickles from Sonic's drive-thru. Just remember this Friday, 5 o'clock. Listen closely. I know I'm trying to remember what I'm supposed to say. Listen closely on Friday at 5 o'clock when you hear the Battle Jacks mascot Russell jam on his guitar. Text the words Rock Dog to 80373 and you'll be entered for a chance to win a pair of tickets to Rock the Country. Got a lot of tickets to give away. Pay attention again this Friday, 5 o'clock. Some guy named Scott West. I don't have to say my name all the time because no one really cares. When you hear the Battle Creeks,

0: Perry Johnson about his support for the reviled Killswitch mandate and being funded by data center developers. Don James strangely replied,
1: I know when you were born, black people could still be bought and sold in this country, but no one owns me.
0: Huh? John James went right to the Democrat strategy of playing the race card. John James is no conservative. He's a lying liberal. John James as governor? Terrifying thought. Perry Johnson is our conservative choice. 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

That's the dynamic duo, Ella Langley and Morgan Wallen. I don't know who you'd say first because they're equally as powerful. I Can't Love You Anymore in Your Country Win 98.5. Of course, Morgan's going to be at the U of M, the Big House in Ann Arbor, playing Friday and Saturday night. He's got a new song he just released, Been By Now, and he has an opportunity to set a record for the largest concert audience in the history of the United States. He's going to have Hardy with him, Thomas Rhett, Hudson Westbrook, and Blake Whitton. It's going to be at Michigan Stadium. Zach Bryan set it the record last year, last September, performing in front of a crowd of 112,408 people. Me, I would rather see somebody with about 50 people. But I'm old. Carrie Underwood, Before He Cheats on Win 98.5. What? I can't hear you. It's 111,000 people.

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Kane Brown, Woman on Your Country Wind 98.5, just dropped a new song, a duet with Lorena Elena. You want to hear a little bit of it?

Never Been in Love. It's got a great hook, right? Can't wait till we start playing it. Morgan Wallen, Posty Post, I ain't coming back. I refuse to answer that on the grounds as I'm boring.

Call me weird. Well, most people do, but I love that button that was popular that you can buy places that said, that was easy. Not as much as I love Jason Aldean's, you make it easy. Lainey Wilson, she's looking for, she got the map. It's a scavenger hunt. Remember those? Couldn't do those now, could you? I guess you could. Lainey Wilson on Win 98.5.

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13: Southwest Michigan weather. Comfortable weather will be settling into southwest Michigan over the next few days. That begins tonight as skies clear out, leaving us with an overnight low in the mid-50s. We'll be breezy once again for Wednesday. Northwest winds gusting over 20 miles per hour at times. That comes along with partly cloudy skies, low humidity, and a high only reaching the mid-70s, nearly 10 degrees cooler than average. We'll be partly cloudy again Thursday with highs in the upper 70s before 80s return Friday. Tracking southwest Michigan's weather, I'm SRM Team 8 meteorologist Blake Harms.

this afternoon. I was coming back from a meeting down Michigan Avenue, and I caught a train. Then I realized I couldn't go around the train because the bridge that they're working on, they're still working on. So I had to set. And I got to tell you, I saw some interesting graffiti. I lost track of how many train cars there were, but there were a lot. 10 minutes later, I'm like, I'm sorry I'm late. There was a train. Luke Cole.

great question with a great answer. Yes. Yes and yes, Mr. Wallen. Thank you. May I have another on your country win 98.5. Morgan Wallen's going to be at the U of M, the big house, playing some shows. Who do you think is going to walk out with him? I'm going to say 50-50, Aiden Hutchinson or Tom Brady. Jelly roll, hands up. I'm out on win 98.5. I'm wearing deodorant too, yes.

drink them by. Cole Swindell, just before 7 o'clock on a Tuesday on your country with 98.5. It's drink a by. Do we own anything anymore? Everything's a rental or a service, especially when it comes to music. I get artists, absolutely, they deserve more money. They used to sell albums and records and cassettes and 8-tracks and CDs, and now everything is streaming. You rent everything. Literally, my Apple

was doing my research on Bailey Zimmerman, and he loves Celsius drinks. That's his energy drink. So if you like cheeseburgers with extra pickles, Hot Pockets at midnight, and Celsius, you'd be a good match for Bailey. Put that in your profile. You're welcome. Jenny Chesney never wanted nothing more than it to be Friday.

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1: 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As soon as you take that first boot off, daddy's home. Ellen Langley with her song, Be Her. Be Her on Win 90. Come here, Odie.

Luke Bryan giving you reasons just to pour another one. 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I'm Scott West, not the best. 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Luke Bryan, he's the best. That's the rest. That's all you need. Charlie Hubbard, Park. 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
2: Southwest Michigan weather. Comfortable weather will be settling into Southwest Michigan over the next few days. That begins tonight as skies clear out, leaving us with an overnight low in the mid-50s. We'll be breezy once again for Wednesday. Northwest winds gusting over 20 miles per hour at times. That comes along with partly cloudy skies, low humidity, and a high only reaching the mid-70s, nearly 10 degrees cooler than average. We'll be partly cloudy again Thursday with highs in the upper 70s before 80s return Friday. Tracking Southwest Michigan's weather, I'm SWRM Team A meteorologist Blake Harms.

always find it interesting when someone gets busted or gone to jail or done something bad, they always include your full name, not to confuse you with somebody else. Like, for instance, John Michael Sherwood was convicted this past April of trying to smuggle meth from the state of Washington into Canada. Yeah, he was busted, and he was finally sentenced to 15 years of trying to smuggle duffel bags full of drugs across the strait bordering Washington and Canada via a jet ski. Take off, hoser. American. Only in America. Lainey Wilson. She's got a V8 on Win 98.5.

We have a loyal listener, and I apologize, I can't remember her name. I know that's awful. I tried finding it on Facebook. She reached out to us all the time saying we should play Alexandra Kay. Now, I'm limited to what I can play. I don't have authority, but we do play Alexandra Kay, and I wish I could remember her biggest fan that follows us on Facebook, because Alexandra Kay is awesome. Straight for the heart on Win98.5. She's also going to be joining John Party, going to be playing a show in Fort Wayne, Indiana.

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0: He could sing that to his wife every night and she wouldn't get tired of it. And if she did, he'd be like, what? I'm going to change the words of that song. That's Luke Bryan on your Country Wind 98.5. I'm Scott West. I'm not the best. I'm just Scott West. I am out of here. Remember, I say it every night, but it's true. Tell those people close to you that you love them because you just never know. Treat people with kindness. Be silly. Laugh out loud or not if you don't want to. But you know what you got to do, man. And, well, man, you got to turn. I don't know why I'm talking with an accent. You got to turn the radio up and sing along with Wind 98.5 because it sounds so much better. Tina, when you sing along with it, you and Scott, do it. You should sing together. On your country, I'll see ya. I won't see ya. I'll talk to you tomorrow. Have a good night, everybody.
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